0: Charles 218 status.
1: Charlie, Charles 218, Scare 2 Alpha.
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0: Maryland 268. What was the description of that vehicle for 41?
1: The white Honda Civic hatchback. White Honda Civic hatchback. No further description.
0: Set four, I see it. It just passed me at the 64. I'll pull up around and see if I can get a better view of it.
1: 268, 10-4.

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0: 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I'm a pedestrian. I'll be en route to traffic control.
1: 222.4.
2: Sterling, 212, traffic stop.
1: Control, go ahead.
2: Traffic stop, 153 3rd Avenue, Rock Island. 153 3rd Avenue, Rock Island. White Pontiac G6. White Pontiac G6. Queen Edward Lincoln 714. Beating Iowa. Queen Edward Lincoln 714.

0: 212 Iowa, Q-Queen, E. Edward, L. Lincoln, 714, clear on a black 2021 Chevrolet Malibu.
1: Turn 222. 222, what? Turn 222. Can you reopen the drive control system? I just close it out.
0: 222, step 4. I-88 eastbound, outpost 7.5. I-88 eastbound, outpost 7.5.
1: Turn 224, code 1.

0: 3248, traffic stop. 248 traffic stop. U.S. Route 6, just west of 178. U.S. Route 6, just west of runway 178. On the white Jeep, white Jeep. See Charles J. John, 88757. Charles John, 88757.
1: See Charles J. John, 88757. Clear, white 716, Jeep utility.
0: Sterling, I'm sorry. We'll be just east of Illinois 178. I think I said 178.
1: 248, down.

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1: Go ahead.
0: 60, Travis, US Route 6 westbound at East 12th Road, LaSalle County. US Route 6 westbound at East 12th Road, LaSalle County, on a blue Subaru, F Frank W. William 28054. Frank William 28054.
1: F Frank W. William 28054, clear. Blue 2020 Super Utility.

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1: 260, 1027. Last of King, K-I-N-G, first of Morgan, and Mary Ocean or Robert, G. George, A. Adam, and Nora. Middle initials, A. Adam, date of birth 3-8-96, a female.

0: Charlie. 212, I mixed up.
1: Sterling. 260, US 6, westbound East 12th Road, LaSalle County. US 6, westbound East 12th Road, LaSalle County. Morgan Adam King, female, 030896. No exact match. Deborah L. Lincoln Ward, alias name. Morgan Adam King. Wanted, caution, armed and dangerous, known to abuse drugs and violent tendencies, escape risk, failure to appear for theft under 300, and larceny, female, white, 5'1", 105, brown, green, additional information available, go ahead. King is revoked, restricted driving permit issued, 04-24-2016, driving permit 03-13-2026, 6-205, D. David, 0, go ahead.
2: Originating agency, LaSalle County.
1: 10-4.
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1: 10-9.
0: LaSalle's working on sending over a photo.
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0: 0126. They got one to 10. You can unlock the channel.
1: It's bringing us Troop 2, 265. The situation secure. Seek please. Troop 2, Sterling, KJ 774.
0: Sterling, TT3. I'll be clear and traffic stop on heading. Fourth at Pike in Peru. The white Nissan Rogue, white Nissan Rogue. Frank Mary, 69933. Frank Mary, 69933.
1: Two King 3, Frank Mary, 69933 is clear, white 2010 Nissan Utility.

Charles 215 Sterling says. 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
1: Two-seventy-three Sterling, straight animal.
2: Go for 273.
1: 273, straight animal, I-80 westbound Mapo 76, the ramp to Illinois 351. I-80 westbound Mapo 76, the westbound ramp to Illinois 351 for a brownish chicken on the ramp.

0: 10-4, we're being routed from the South County prison.
1: 10-4, the chicken does appear to be scared.
2: And delicious.
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0: 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Flight GMC Sierra, White GMC Sierra. B-Boy Truck, flight 2731468. B-Boy Truck, 2731468. B-Boy Truck.

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2: 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Gray Hyundai Sonata. Gray Hyundai Sonata, Iowa. Paul C. Charles, Paul 734. 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
0: 2-King-3 traffic, stop. It's going to be 4th at Church in Peru. So White Dodge, Grand Caravan, White Dodge, Grand Caravan. Frank Lincoln, 33399. 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
0: 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Newcomb just put out their deputies. 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
1: 268-10-4.
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1: 241, 10-4.
0: Sterling 222, Travis, south.
1: 222, go ahead.
0: 22 Travis, stop. 41st Street, 29th Avenue, Moline. 41st Street, 29th Avenue, Moline. Black Honda. The Edwards D0 47207. The Edwards D0 47207.

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1: Sterling 223, you can show me route to a choice place. What's up to?
0: 1061. 222. Gabriel Zebra 47207 is clear on a black 2004 Honda Utility. Registered owner, Mohamed Habana, has an active concealed carry.
2: 2274.

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0: 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Unknown weapons. He's believed to have an underage female there with him. FUCOM's had several issues with him in the past and is known to fight officers.
1: Yeah, 10-4, we're old friends.

0: 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You can put me arrived, and I'll have a deputy with me.
1: 68, 10-4.
0: Secure 30.

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1: 212, go ahead.
0: Sterling, 212 traffic, stop, 15th Street, 3rd Avenue, Rock Island. 15th Street, 3rd Avenue, Rock Island. Tan Toyota Camry, Iowa. Queen John Paul, 555. Queen to John P. Paul, 555, Iowa.

0: 241, 262, Sterling Motors Assist. Motors Assist, ID eastbound outpost 67 in the construction zone. ID eastbound outpost 67 in the construction zone. The blue Subaru Outback. They're having radiator issues. It's a grandfather and a 12-year-old grandson in the vehicle. They've been out there for a couple hours. They had their own tow and route, but he is canceling that tow now. They are still ETA over 2 hours out.
1: 2-4, wind route.
2: 3248, traffic stop.
3: 248, go ahead.
2: 23 and north, 2250th Road, Illinois 23 and north, 2250th Road, on a black Chrysler. D. David Y. Young, 41768. David Young, 41768.
1: Sparrow 268, you can push all clear.
3: D. David Y. Young, 41768, clear, blue 2017 Chrysler stamp.

Fairlane 61, information. White, pickup truck versus Deer, 80 West 15, 80 West 15. I have to turn around and head back.

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1: 212, go ahead.
0: Throw like 212 traffic stop, 5th Avenue, 15th Street, Moline. 5th Avenue, 15th Street, Moline. We have Black Audi. Have Frankie Edwards, 71463. Being Frank Edwards, 71463.

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1: 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No registration.
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0: Charles 218, 10-4.

0: 22 traffic stop.
1: 222, go ahead.
0: 22 traffic stop. John Deere Road 70th Street pulling. John Deere Road 70th Street pulling. Silver Dodge, Silver Dodge. How much specialty? 16737 Lincoln over Edward. 16737 Lincoln over Edward.

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0: Sterling 241 information. Do you have attached 262 to my case?
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0: Roger, I 212 traffic, sir. Sterling, 212 traffic stop, 4th Avenue, 11th Street, Moline, 4th Avenue, 11th Street, Moline, via Maroon Jeep, at Frank Y. Young, 55331, being at Frank Y. Young, 55331.
1: Two 12 at Frank Y. Young 55331 clear red 2021 Jeep utility.

0: Like ground 135 landed.
1: Copy 5 landed back at base. Nothing for debrief on the last flight. And I still got you on standby for this Marshall County scene. I'll give Wyoming Fire a call and follow up with them, see where they're at.
0: Okay, copy that.

0: like 273, traffic stop.
1: 73, go ahead.
0: Sterling 273, traffic stop. ID eastbound at the 83. ID eastbound at the 83. Black G, D David J John 97208. D David J John 97208.
1: D David J John 97208, clear, expired 10-2025, gray 2011, Jeep.
0: Sterling 260 traffic stop.
1: 260, go ahead.
0: Sterling 260 traffic stop. West Lafayette Street, LaSalle Street, Ottawa. West Lafayette, LaSalle Street, Ottawa. Silver Ford. F Frank T Tom 99164. F Frank T Tom 99164.

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2: 22 drive stop. John Deere Road, 41st Street, Moline. John Deere Road, 41st Street, Moline. Black Chevy, Black Chevy. T. David H. Henry, 62049. T. David H. Henry, 62049.
0: T-22, D. David H. Henry, 62049. Clear, expired 3, 2025. 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
1: 261, 10-4.

0: Sterling, 212 Traffic South. Charlie, 212 traffic down 15th Street, 6th Avenue, Moline. 15th Street, 6th Avenue, Moline. Black GMC Sierra. Black GMC Sierra. Illinois White Sox plate 17912 W. William over at Sam. 17912 William over Sam. Illinois White Sox.
1: Two 12 179 12 WMSM is clear on a black 2019 GMC pickup.

0: Sorry, 248 traffic, south.
1: Sorry, 248 traffic, stop.
0: It's going to be East 15th Road at 1329th. Road, East 15th Road at 1329th Road in Streeter on a black Nissan, At Frank L. Lincoln 38564. 38564.

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1: Shooting 222, clear.
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3: And I'll relocate over to Prescott.
4: Roger, 1 landed, dropping off crew and relocating to Nebraska. I've already notified AirLife. Once you guys depart Urbana, they are going to start preparing to lift from Nebraska.
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0: 260 Travis stop. Columbus and Madison in Ottawa. Columbus and Madison in Ottawa. Black Cadillac, Black Cadillac. 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
1: 260, C. Charles, trajectory 80533 is clear on a flag 2009 Cadillac Ford, registered owner Charles E. Edward Sodaro has an active concealed carry. 248,
0: go ahead. 248, traffic stop. Route 18 and East 8th Road in LaSalle County. Route 18 and East 8th Road in LaSalle County on a silver Volkswagen, Frank Tom 76148, FRT Tom 76148.

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Johnny Road 16th Street, Moline. Johnny Road 16th Street, Moline. Blue passenger car, blue passenger car. Edward T. Tom, 869-88. 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

0: 222, traffic stop.
1: 222, what?
0: 222, traffic stop. You're Rock Island, Milan Parkway at Airport Boulevard. Rock Island, Milan Parkway at Airport Road. Maroon Chevy, or correction, Maroon Ford, F. Frank J. John, 516-42. F. Frank J. John, 516-42.

0: troop 2 units, is there anyone in the area of I-80 westbound mile post 93.5? I-80 westbound mile post 93.5, there's a white Dodge Dakota pickup truck trying to block both lanes in the westbound traffic.
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1: Roger one, lifting, be advised, airway two is still on the pad at Carl, loading.
0: Okay, I will sit put and let me know when they're off, if you would.
1: Copy, hold it.

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1: 22, go ahead.
0: 22, location update. We're at Airport Road and 17th Street East. Airport Road, 17th Street East. I believe it's a Milan address. That's my nice 30.
1: 10-4.
2: Life Flight 1, Airlife 2 has departed, pad is clear, but be advised, Arch 3 is also en route now to Carl, ETA 15 minutes from the south.
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0: 0260 information. Showing 260 information. You can show me arrived. We're at the right lane down. I'm going to see if I can get off on the shoulder completely.
1: 260, right before the exit there.
0: Yeah, I'm going to see if I can just push it off into the ditch.
1: 10-4, that's not a good spot.
0: It's better than in the lane.
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0: Charlie 260. Can I get the next available tow for a Honda Ridgeline truck? I don't have registration at this time, but it's, we can't move it, the axle's broke. And the tow expedite, please.
1: 10-4.
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0: Frank P. Paul, Y. Young, K. King, 1, F. Frank, 5, 4, Double B. Boy, 0, 1, 1, 6, 4, 8, repeating 5, Frank Paul, Young King, 1, Frank 5, 4, Double B. Boy, 0, 1, 1, 6, 4, 8.
1: 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White 2011 Honda pickup. 260 Snow Dance will be en route for your tow.
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2: 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If it matches to this plate, can you just attach it? The Florida X-ray K King Adam 066 X-ray King Adam 066 out of Florida.

0: 10-4, it's the same plate that's attached with the VIN.
1: I got a 27 ready.
0: Go ahead.
1: 27 out of Florida. Last name, C. Charles or Ocean, H. Henry, W. Edward. First name, Mary, M-A-R-Y. Middle initial is A. Adam. Date of birth, 12-11-54, or female. Because this is going to be a 1050. If you can give me a crash report number for this, she hit the guide wires.
0: 10-4.

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0: 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Wanted custody for DUI alcohol. 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
1: Copy 3, lift in. Looks like Arch 3 is landing right now. I'll follow up with AeroLife when you get a little bit closer and see if they're going to be out of the way.

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0: 261, pedestrian.
1: 261, go ahead.
0: Pedestrian, I-80 eastbound mile post 46.5. I-80 eastbound mile post 46.5. Walking. Eastbound lane of traffic, a male wearing no shirt. Wearing shorts.
1: 10-4-0, being run after I clear this out.
0: Two, six, one, 10-4.

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1: T61 secure.
0: West County to see if they had any units to send to the pedestrian walking in the lane of traffic. They have nobody available.
1: I'll be clearing this shortly.
2: Sterling 239 will be en route from LaSalle County, from LaSalle Post.
0: 10-4.

0: 260 Sterling.
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0: 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Will there be a hold on the tow?

0: 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Charles 218 Sterling status.
1: Charles 218, secure 2 hours.
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0: 26, do you want information?
1: Go ahead.
0: 261, Bureau County just received a second call on this subject. They advise he is now completely nude.
2: Ten-four, did they have a different location or the same? I'm at the 47, haven't located him.
0: They advise the 46 and a half.
2: Tell them.
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0: You know. 222, 10-4.

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1: Flight Flight 3, go ahead.
0: Arch 3 left his med crew at Carl Foundation. He repositioned to Frasca to get fuel. Pads open for you. I did ask if you needed to drop off and relocate to Frasca, and they told me they would leave it up to our discretion. So I said we will just land and unload and leave unless we hear otherwise.
1: Roger. Confirm you. I can stay on the pad until the crew gets back.
0: After that, that's the game plan, unless Airlife calls me back and says Arch needs to come back.
1: Thanks very much. Appreciate it.

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0: 261, Viewcom advise that the second caller advises milepost 49. Milepost 49. 7-4.
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1: 261 temperature.

0: 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We're coming from the 56. We'll check this side.
1: Ten-four. Before the other caller advised the 49, I had gone back west for the 46 and a half, and I didn't see anything that way either.
0: 10-4.

0: 61 from 39. We'll check the westbound rest area and just make sure he's not there.
1: 10-4, I'll run back and check the eastbound one.
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0: Charlie 260 information. I'll be starting a signal 38 back to the LaSalle Post, starting miles to the nose.
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0: 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I'm clear. County's clear as well, and the road's clear. Snowdance has the vehicle.
1: 248, 10-4.

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1: 261, go ahead.
0: I'll be checking the eastbound Grace Trail, restaurant.
1: 1 second.

0: sailing 339. I've cleared the westbound rest area. I'll be jumping off at the 45 to check that route 40 area.
1: 239, 10-4.

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0: Surrounding 239, check the area of Route 40 and Route 4 is clear.
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0: 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Flight 1 is departing Loyola for route.
1: Roger 1, lifting

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Wanted domestic battery 2557 North 28th Road, Marseilles, silver 2011 Honda Odyssey, silver 2011 Honda Odyssey, Q-Queen 110041, Q-Queen 110041. Dimas Martinez Sr., Dimas Martinez Sr., 302 East Superior Street, Ottawa, a silver 2011 Honda van. 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

0: 239, 1050 Carver Steer.
1: And go ahead.
0: 1050 Carver Steer, I-80 westbound, milepost 90. I-80 westbound, milepost 90. Toyota Corolla on the shoulder.
1: 10-4, in route from Los Alpos.
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1: 239, go ahead.
0: 239, 1028. Hey, Adam, T-Tom, 358, 31. Hey, Adam, T-Tom, 358, 31.

0: 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Can I get a next available tow, and can you have the crash report number to us?
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1: 261, go ahead.
0: East 19. Yeah, with Henry County on a traffic stop.
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0: 261, 10-4.

is bringing us to DUI, I-280 westbound mile plus 15.8. This bringing us troop 2, DUI, I-280 westbound, mile post 15.8, 0259, yellow truck tractor, yellow trailer with central transportation on it. Yellow truck tractor, yellow trailer with central transportation on it, make your own case 36, please troop 2 Sterling.

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1: T61, go ahead.
0: 80 East 40. Tractor for white trailer. Truck for white trailer. I believe it's California. 4 Peepaw 6422. 4 double Peepaw 6422 California.
1: T61 California trailer. 4 Peepaw 6422 clear 2017 utility.

0: 222 Sterling, possible traffic hazard. County, I-74 westbound milepost 24. I-74 westbound milepost 24. There was a car versus deer accident there. The caller believes the deer is still in the roadway. The driver continued on home.
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0: 10-4.

222 is showing traffic hazard. Eastbound milepost 24, I-80 eastbound milepost 24, Henry County advises there is a chair in the lane of traffic.

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0: 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The chair in the roadway. I'll be clear.
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0: 269 Sterling, traffic hazard.
1: Sterling 269, go ahead.
0: I-39 southbound milepost 72. I-39 southbound milepost 72. There's a large rock the size of a basketball in the left lane.
1: Sterling 269, en route. Code 2.
0: 269, 10-4.

0: 269 from 53. I'm on 80 at 79. I can take that. So in 253, I'll be around for 2.
1: 253, 10-4.

0: 2 Kingsbury Sterling. We just received another call on this. There is numerous, possibly cinder blocks in the roadway.
1: 9-4, 39 northbound at 60.
0: 2 Kingsbury 10-4.
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0: Sterling 223 information.
1: 223, go ahead.
0: King 3 information, I just checked from the 74 to the 72. There's no large center blocks. Looks like there is a pothole that might have got disturbed and some of the concrete got knocked out, but I think that's out of the roadway. I have a motor assist one ready.
1: 2-3-1.
0: King 3, it's 39 southbound, 72, 39 southbound, 72. It's a green Volkswagen Tiguan. Green Volkswagen Tiguan. Frank Lincoln, 35192. Frank Lincoln, 35192. Has a front passenger side flat tire.

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1: 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I'm going to flip. There's a large hole, a large pothole that's opened up on I-39. I want to take a closer look at it. We may need IDOT to come out. 269 is going to assist with the tire change on the motor.
0: Two King 3, 10-4.

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0: Kicking 3, information. This was the cause of the tire pop on the nurse fist. Can you contact IDOT? 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
1: Kicking 3, 10-4.
0: Additional, if they are able to expedite a little bit, we're right on the south side of a large hill, so vision is obstructed coming up and over.
1: Kicking 3, 10-4.

0: 2 King 3, I'd ask been advised.
1: Careful. King 3, I'm on the left center median. My emergency light's on, trying to slow down traffic. I'll remain on scene if I traffic control. They'll need it when they try to do a patch.

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1: Sterling 2 King 3, contact secure.
0: 2 King 3, 10-4.
1: Starting 248 information.
0: 248, go ahead.
1: Assign 269 as primary on the motorist assist, please.
0: 248, 10-4.

0: 269 Sterling, your status?
1: Sterling 269, clear patrol.
0: Two 69-10-4, 2 King 3, you'll still be on scene, correct?
1: 10-4, I'll be on scene just for traffic control for the pothole. The motor assist is a separate.
0: 10-4, I'll start another CFS.
1: King 3, we could probably just reopen the traffic hazard. I think the concrete came from the pothole.
0: Two King 3, 10-4.

0: 248 and 269.
1: 248 and 269, go ahead.
0: Disconnected, correction, I just disconnected with Henry County. They had a check well-being possibly for us. Subject had left the landfill in Atkinson about 30 minutes ago. It's a white semi with TC, Pecan Sea Trials on the door and the fender wells. The caller is a worker at the landfill. States that there was an older male with a very young Hispanic female at the landfill about 30 minutes ago. They were last seen eastbound from the landfill. The older male was like a Lithuanian or Polish descent, possibly. Female was Hispanic and very young, upper teens, possibly, wearing extremely oversized clothing that looked like it didn't belong to her. And the male subject got extremely agitated that she got out to use the porta potty. The male caller is afraid that this is some kind of trafficking situation.
1: 10-4 en route. Go to.
0: 10-4. They were eastbound from the landfill about 30 minutes ago. She put them in the Princeton area by now, if they've continued eastbound and didn't exit anywhere else. It's very vague, the information that we have, other than it's a white truck with a garbage-type dump trailer. Teton C. Charles on the door and the fender wells. That's literally all I have.
1: 4.

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1: 252, go ahead.
0: Sterling 252, traffic stop. Avenue of the Cities, 41st Street, Avenue of the Cities and 41st Street, Moline, Black Ford Escape, Black Ford Escape, F. Frank, G. George, 37046, F. Frank, G. George, 37046.
1: F. Frank, G. George, 37046, expired 4-2026, Black 2018, Ford Utility, registered vehicle owners 27 is also expired 1-24-2026.

0: Sterling 252, update location to 41st Street and 26th Avenue. 41st Street and 26th Avenue, Moline.
1: Could it be 2-10-4?

0: What's that one? Yard. What's that yard? What's that one?
1: /252 Sterling status.
0: /252 Square 15.
1: /52 10-4.

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0: Strike 269 information. We think we have located the TC semi. It's now passing LaSalle, catching up to it right now.
1: 269, 10-4.

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1: 69, go ahead.
0: Sterling 269 information. He may have gotten off of the LaSalle exit. Could you check county to see if they can locate the TC? Could you advise to see if they could check the Flying J?
1: Two 69, 10-4.

0: 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I'll be contacting Peru.
1: 10-4.

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1: 4. Showing 269 information.
0: 269, go ahead.
1: 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We believe it's here eastbound on 80. We're going to be behind it shortly.
0: 269, 10-4.

0: Julian 269, traffic stop.
1: 269, go ahead.
0: Sorry, 269, traffic stop. I-80 eastbound at this 87. I-80 eastbound at 87. White semi-truck tractor, trailer plate, Indiana plate. SAM P-Paul 451 E. Edward R. Robert K. King. SAM P-Paul 75, or correction, SAM P-Paul 451 E. Edward R. Robert K. King, Indiana trailer plate.

269 Indiana trailer, SAMP Paul 451, Yellow, a Robert K. King clear, 2020 tipper semi-trailer.

0: 3248 information.
1: 248, go ahead.
0: Okay, continue to have Peru check the Flying J in LaSalle. This driver does not have a passenger with him, although it is a correct truck, TC Trucking. He did leave Atkinson earlier today to drop off garbage, but this is not going to be our driver as he has no passenger.
1: Q48, 10-4. 48.
2: If you're able to get their dot number, send it my way. I'll try and pull up a company snapshot and see how many trucks and see if I can track down other information. Maybe we can get the company to give us the driver information that might have a passenger.
0: The DOT number is going to be 730748. DOT 730748.
2: Standby. I wasn't able to copy. I've got IDOT pulling up. 1 second.

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1: Booking number 730-748.
0: 730-748. Sterling Seeking 3. All right, that's something.
1: But the caller who called in, he said that the driver is wearing a green shirt. Green shirt. Male white with a green shirt.
2: .252 Sterling status.
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2: M4.

0: 269, go ahead.
1: 269 information. The driver was not the subject we were looking for. We're heading to the Flying J in LaSalle.
0: 269, 10-4.

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1: 269, go ahead.
0: Just for information, I took a report of a black Ford F-150 traveling in excess of 100 miles an hour on I-80 westbound, just for your information, for your safety.
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48, sending you a screenshot to your cell phone of the company snapshot. No one's picking up because it's the weekend. 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

0: 269 Sterling.
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0: LaSalle PD has that semi at the Flying J. They will be waiting for you to get there before they make contact.
1: 10-4 now.
0: 269, 10-4.

0: Sterling 2 King 3 information.
1: 2 King 3, go ahead.
0: King 3 information. I got on scene with crash continuing trucks. I'm going to be cleared and I'll be en route to 69.
1: 2 King 3, 10-4.
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0: Alright, so 248 information.
1: 248, go ahead.
0: 269 is in the gas station, the Flying J gas station, trying to make a contact with the clerks there to see if a Hispanic female has gone into the bathroom. This driver's adamant, stating that he did not drop anybody off here and that he's been driving alone, even though he matches the description from what was given to us earlier this morning.
1: Two 248, 10-4.

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2: 10-4. Sterling 248, 1027 by final number.
0: Q48, go ahead.
2: Phone number, D. David 225-7376, 7216. D. David 225-7376, 7216. And I'll have a 28 when you're ready.

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0: Dejan again. D David, Z Zebra, I Ida, E Edward, K King, A Adam, N Nora. First name, John. J John, A Adam, N Nora. Middle initial, S Sam. John, Dejan, S Sam. Male. Let me get the date of birth. Stand by.

0: 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From with our caller again, he said that the trucker that we're looking for is driving truck number 422.
1: Sterling
2: 269, date of birth.
1: Date
2: of birth on that individual, 032374. 032374.

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1: 48, go ahead.
0: Can you see if you can get a hold of Troop 3? The truck driver is pulling over. He is I-55 northbound at mile marker 263. 55 northbound, mile marker 263. See if they can send a trooper over there. And if you can relay the information that we got regarding the female Hispanic, I'd pretty appreciate it. And then give whatever trooper my cell phone number, please.
1: Two 48, 10-4.

0: 248, will this truck be pulling over on the right shoulder?
1: My understanding.
0: 248, I couldn't copy.
1: My understanding, I'm on the phone with his dispatcher right now who's tracking him on GPS.
2: I'm 48 from King 3.

0: if you're on the phone with their dispatcher, find out if he has any paperwork filed to have riders' permission in their vehicle.
1: Sterling 248, the dispatcher says that he has pulled over at Weber Road on the right side of the road, and he is not supposed to have any type of people or persons inside his cab with him. They are not allowed to have any passengers.
2: 4, I have Troop 3 on the phone trying to give them this information.
1: 4, thank you.

0: 248 Troop 3 will be sending a trooper. They've been given all the contact information and the name, the number of the CFS.
1: 10-4, thank you.

It's for unit Troop 2 DUI. I-39 northbound, mile post 45 at 0943. It's for units Troop 2, it's for number 340 DUI. I-39 northbound, mile post 45 at 0943. A white or silver Ford Ranger. White or silver Ford Ranger. V-Boy truck of 405-8748. V-Boy truck of 405-8748, 1028, James A. Adam Maupin. James A. Adam Maupin of Henry, in a gray 2001 Ford pickup. Male driver all over the roadway, make your own case. Illinois State Police Troop 2, Sterling.

0: Sterling, 1 Frank 30.
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0: Sterling, 1 Frank 30. I got a phone call of a active domestic at Illini State Park campground site 31. I'm in route now. If you could have, see if Marsales have a unit to respond.
1: One Frank 30, 10-4.

0: Sterling 223. Is that the Illini State Park in Marseilles?
1: Affirmative. I've got Marseilles on the phone. They've only got one officer on. They're checking to see if they can respond. If not, I got to call the county.
0: 10-4. I'm en route from the cell post. Code 2.
1: 2-King-3-10-4.

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0: Contact with Troop 3. You can show myself and 269 en route to that domestic as well, and you can keep that CFS open for now until we hear back from Troop 3.
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0: Sterling, 1 Frank 30. 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That's situation secure.
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Sterling 262, 1027. 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Last name Roberts, R. Robert, O. Ocean, P. Boy, E. Edward, R. Robert, T. Tom, S. Sam. First name Lewis, A. Lincoln, O. Ocean, U. Union, I. Ida, S. Sam. Middle name Charles, C. Charles, H. Henry, A. Adam, R. Robert, A. Lincoln, E. Edward, S. Sam. Roberts, Lewis, Charles, male, 10, 30, 85, 10, 30, 85.

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1: 269, go ahead.
0: 269 Motors assist, I-39 southbound milepost 62. I-39 southbound milepost 62. It's a black Kia on the right shoulder with a flat tire. Black Kia on the right shoulder with a flat tire.
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0: 1 King 2, 1050 car versus turkey.
1: 2-2-5.
0: This is for 1 King 2. Car versus turkey, I-80 eastbound milepost 13. I-80 eastbound milepost 13. So white Chevrolet tracks. White Chevrolet tracks.

0: 1 Frank 30.
1: Sterling 1 Frank 30, go ahead.
0: 1 Frank 30, I just disconnected with a Justin. He's behind the pads in Ottawa. Said that you had responded to an incident involving him at the Illini State Park. He now has unauthorized charges on his card. He thinks his girlfriend or the person he had the incident with at the park has stolen his wallet and is using his debit card. I have a phone number, or he's also currently behind the pads in Ottawa, and Marcel told him that he needed to talk to you.
1: Ten and four, I will give him a call. I have his phone number.
0: 10-4, thank you.
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0: Wi-Fi 2, did you make a flight plan for this on 02265?
1: Negative. 31, we get going. I'll update everything.
0: Good copy. I'll let them know you're coming. Thank you.
1: Roger.
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0: Tavor, I think King 2 is right behind 2-1. He might get there before you.
1: Tavor.

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0: Sterling 252, traffic stop. Sterling 252, traffic stop. I-74 westbound, mile post 13. I-74 westbound, mile post 13. Black Toyota RAV4. Black Toyota RAV4. F Frank G George 14430. F Frank G George 14430.
1: F Frank G George 14430 clear, black 2010 Toyota.

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0: Sterling 269, Travisville.
1: 269, go ahead.
0: 269, traffic stop. I-39 northbound at the 62. I-39 northbound at the 62. Gray Nissan Utility, E-X-Ray, E-Edward, X-X-Ray, 76723. E-Edward, X-X-Ray, 76723.
1: Edward X-X-Ray 76723 clear, expired 8-2025, gray 2019. 17 Nissan Utility.
0: Sorry, 269, location update.
1: 269, go ahead.
0: Southbound, I-39, mile 462.

0: 269 status.
1: Flight 269, contact
0: 269, 10-4.

0: Sterling 252, driver stop.
1: 252, what?
0: 252, traffic stop, 11th Street and 14th Avenue. 11th Street and 14th Avenue, Rock Island. Gray Chrysler sedan, gray Chrysler sedan, F-Rank SM 78339, F-Rank SM 78339.

0: Julian 269 information. Julian 269 information. The abandoned vehicle at LaSalle headquarters has been removed.
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0: 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Best union traffic accidents, give me 1 hour.
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0: Sterling 222, traffic stop.
1: 252,
0: bud. Sterling 252, traffic stop. 15th Street and 7th Avenue. 15th Street and 7th Avenue. Gray Jeep. Passenger car, gray Jeep, passenger car. This will be in Rock Island.

Charlie 252, 1027. Sterling 252, 1027, Jones, J. John, O. Ocean, Enora, E. Edward, S. Sam, Billy, B. Boy, I. Ida, Double L. Lincoln, I. Ida, E. Edward, middle initial, I. Ida, Jones, Billy, I. Ida, female, 01, 21, 56, 01, 21, 56.

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0: 2269, debris in that roadway.
1: 269, go ahead.
0: 2269, I-80 eastbound 45, I-80 eastbound 45.
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0: Decon 8 is back in quarters.
1: Decon 8, message received, have a good day.
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2: String 269 information. A debris has been removed. An abandoned vehicle at the 40 is no longer there.
3: How far?
2: String 252 clear.
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0: 269 Sterling, traffic debris.
1: Sterling 269, go ahead.
0: 269, traffic debris, I-80 eastbound, milepost 79.5. I-80 eastbound, milepost 79.5. It's a tarp in the middle of the lanes.
1: 10-4, in route.
0: 69, 10-4.

0: string. 269 motors assist.
1: 269, go ahead.
0: Assist. I-80 westbound at the 79, I-80 westbound at the 79. Black Honda Odyssey, E. Edward and Nora 64456. E. Edward and Nora 64456.

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0: 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Be the Starved Rock State Park boat ramp. Starved Rock State Park boat ramp. 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
1: 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Copy 1, looking for St. Francis.

Sterling 1522, traffic's up. Stern Rock State Park, at the visitor lot. 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Two white motorcycles. I don't know the makes. Only one plate on one. D David 67000. D David 67000.

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1: Copy, 115 minutes out, lower north.

0: controlling 263 amps now.
1: 263,
0: what? Controlling 263 amps now. ID westbound off plus 25. ID westbound off plus 25. White truck tractor, white semi trailer. White truck tractor, white semi trailer. Illinois trailer, 104-1440, Sam over Tom. 104-1440, Sam over Tom, Illinois trailer.
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1: Pick it up and sit down. Caleb, I'm just doing this all as one leg here, so it's not repetitive.
0: Copy that. Sounds good. Just double checking.
1: Yep, thanks.

0: 259 is drilling 1050 hit and run.
1: Yeah. Take 5 through. Go ahead.
0: 10-4. The caller is going to exit and head to the Trip 2 East headquarters. They're in a silver Subaru. They were sideswiped by a semi. They've got the license plate number and a DOT number for the report.
1: 10-4, I'll be in route as soon as I can.

0: 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My flight queue is listed for St. Fran.
1: In St. Francis for St. Mary's. We'll go to 2500.
2: But I do have both of those helicopters listing. I think you guys are aware you're going to be in each other's way. Ryan, I may have cut you off for what altitude you were going to go to.
3: Their DOT number 3071717. DOT number 3071717. Trailer license 1039466 SMT Tom. 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SpaceX, Chicago, White, 2022 Great Dane. The complaint has not been signed, however, reasonable grounds to justify an investigative stop have been established. State Police, your 2 Sterling, 6874.

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1: 259, go ahead.
0: Computer has restarted for a minute to where you could restart, and I'll be arrived at the cell headquarters.

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2: Fine.
1: 80 eastbound, mile post 90. I-80 eastbound, mile post 90. The semi is in the median. The other vehicle is on the right by the ramp. Fire an EMS and roll. Sample.

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1: 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Code 2, it sounds like there's lane blockage.
0: Yes, the trailer is blocking both lanes.

0: 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Life Flight 2 is 5 minutes.
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1: One frame 30, 10-4.

Sterling, 59. Arrived. It's going to be right at exit 90. You guys left lane shut down. Traffic sales get by with the right lane. Semi's on its side. It's going to start next heavy duty. Recovery, I'll get you the load information in a moment. Top 4.

0: 059. Trailer's going to be loaded with 40,000 pounds general freight.
1: Down 4.
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1: Ten four, we're in next level. Flat bit plus one, severe damage all around.
0: 10-4.
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0: Put a request in for IDOT traffic control, have them call myself.
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0: 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Sterling 1 Frank 22, myself and 1 Frank 57 via boat patrol on the Illinois River, launching from Illini State Park. 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

0: 78 is trailing traffic debris.
1: 178, go ahead.
0: Henry County advised traffic debris, I-80 eastbound mile post 19, I-80 eastbound mile post 19, a tire in between lanes.
1: Tomorrow, I've got one.
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1: Sterling, what's your name? 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